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morning offering in the name of the Father, and of the Son, and of the Holy Spirit. Amen. O Jesus, through the Immaculate Heart of Mary, I offer you my prayers, works, joys, and sufferings of this day in union with the Holy Sacrifice of Mass throughout the world. I offer them for all the intentions of your Sacred Heart, the salvation of souls, the reparation of sin, and the reunion of all Christians. I offer them for the intentions of our bishops and of all apostles of prayer, and in particular for those recommended by our Holy Father this month. Amen.

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1: 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Amiina.
2: In the name of the Father, and of the Son, and of the Holy Spirit.
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2: The Lord be with you.
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2: It is Monday, the 21st of September, 2026, Feast of Saint Matthew, Apostle and Evangelist. Participating in the proclamation of the Word of God for today are the following Daily Bread members. Joseph Gasheru from Kiambu, Kenya, takes for us the first reading. Felix Drani, celebrating his birthday today from Kampala, Uganda, takes for us the responsorial psalm. And preaching the Word of God for us today is Reverend Father Matthew Stephen Kabirat from the Diocese of Contagora in Niger State, Nigeria. Let us pray. O God, who with untold mercy were pleased to choose as an apostle Saint Matthew, the tax collector, grant that sustained by his example and intercession, we may merit to hold firm in following you. Through our Lord Jesus Christ, your Son, who lives and reigns with you in the unity of the Holy Spirit, God forever and ever. Amen.
4: First reading. His gifts were that some should be apostles, some evangelists. A reading from the letter of St. Paul to the Ephesians. Ephesians chapter 4, verse 1 to 7, 11 to 13. Brethren, I, a prisoner for the Lord, beg you to walk in a manner worthy of the calling to which you have been called, with all lowliness and meekness, with patience, forbearing one another in love, eager to maintain the unity of the Spirit in the bond of peace. There is one body and one Spirit, just as you are called to the one hope that belongs to all your call, one Lord, one faith, one baptism, one God and Father of us all, who is above all and through all and in all. But grace was given to each of us according to the measure of Christ's gift. And his gifts were that some should be apostles, some prophets, some evangelists, some pastors and teachers, for the equipment of the saints, for the work of ministry, for building up the body of Christ, until we attain to the unity of the faith and of knowledge of the Son of God, to mature manhood, to the measure of the stature of the fullness of Christ. The word of the Lord.
3: Thanks be to God.
5: Responsorial Psalm. Psalm 19, verses 2 to 3, 4 to 5. Response is taken from Psalm 19, verse 5a. And the response is, their sound goes forth through all the earth.

The heavens declare the glory of God, and the firmament proclaims the work of his hands. Day unto day conveys the message, and night unto night imparts the knowledge.

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The glorious band of apostles sings your praise, O Lord.

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1: The Lord be with you.
2: And with your spirit.
1: A reading from the Holy Gospel according to Matthew.
2: Glory to you, O Lord.
1: Matthew chapter 9, verse 9 to 13. At that time, as Jesus passed on, he saw a man called Matthew sitting at the tax office. And he said to him, "Follow me." And he rose and followed him. And as he sat at table in the house, behold, many tax collectors and sinners came and sat down with Jesus and his disciples. And when the Pharisees saw this, they said to his disciples, "Why does your teacher eat with tax collectors and sinners?" But when he heard it, he said, "Those who are well have no need of a physician, but those who are sick. Go and learn what this means. I desire mercy and not sacrifice. For I came not to call the righteous, but sinners." The good news of our salvation.
2: Praise to you, Lord Jesus Christ.
3: Today, my dear brothers and sisters, as we celebrate the Feast of St. Matthew, the readings remind us that God does not call people because they are perfect. He calls them and then transforms them. In the Gospel, for example, Matthew was sitting at a tax collector's post when Jesus simply said to him, "Follow me." Matthew did not argue or ask for time to put his affairs in order. He got up and followed Jesus. His past did not disqualify him from becoming an apostle. This is very beautiful of God's call. Jesus sees beyond what people see in us. While others saw Matthew as a tax collector and a sinner, Jesus saw a disciple, an evangelist, and eventually a saint. This should give us hope. Our past does not have to determine our future. When we place our lives in Christ's hands, Jesus also says in the Gospel, "Those who are well do not need a physician, but the sick do." The church is therefore not a club for perfect people. It is a place where wounded sinners encounter the mercy of Christ and are gradually transformed. Today, St. Matthew challenges you and I, and he asks you and I, "What am I still holding on? Or what am I still holding that prevents me from following Jesus completely and immediately?" And maybe even more importantly, do I see people as Jesus sees them, or do I keep defining them by their past? So we pray on this day that St. Matthew may teach us to leave our tax collector's post and rise to follow Jesus. And having experienced his mercy, may we become instruments of that same mercy to others.
1: Glory be to the Father, and to the Son, and to the Holy Spirit.
2: As it was in the beginning, is now, and ever shall be, world without end. Amen.
1: The Lord be with you.
2: And with your spirit.
1: And may Almighty God bless you, the Father, and the Son, and the Holy Spirit.
2: Amen.
1: Blessed Monday to you, and happy Feast of St. Matthew. And we wish Father Matthew, who has preached the Word of God today, a very happy feast, and may the intercessions of the evangelizer, St. Matthew, be with him to continue spreading the word.
2: Thanks.

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1: Uganda. Dobo zeno ndoza kusoka tu design.
4: I would like to inform the nation that we had come here. We demonstrated peacefully with our team. We cooperated with the security and our peaceful demonstration was successful. There was nothing done. There was nothing bad that was done. We came and we visited the Turkish embassy. When we reached, we wanted to deliver our letter and they refused to receive our letter. They said we should deliver in diplomatic means. So for us as Patriotic League of Uganda, we are not about to get tired on this mission because when we have cooperation to work together with Turkey, they should also cooperate to work with us. So I want to tell you that we are now going to deliver it diplomatically through the Minister of Foreign Affairs. So I would like to tell the country that we have managed our team, we have managed the population, and they were very peaceful and there was nothing bad that was done.
5: Uchawuri disafairu ya maulide kufredio sapiencia
1: Omukuru agambie Ntino batu gambie Nti tukozese diplomatic means.
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2: 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Let us stand up for others. 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

0: ali a legend. 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I just love the voice. It's very rich.
1: Yeah.
0: I know that
1: Kaka.
0: Yeah, Auntie. Ali gifted. 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
1: Sitoma,
0: but I ain't saying Toma.
1: Weekend is Zangi.
0: What's the call over?
1: Mukama Katonda over Yinza.
0: Through who? Amani mukama akole rambant.
1: But then weekend ke nabadeke wakeyo.
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0: That was very fast.
1: And that's why.
0: Nana koye nyo. 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
1: 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But then
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4: Good afternoon. It is the news at 12 o'clock on Radio Sapientia. I am Sunday Gloria Aboch. President Museveni has hailed his Kenyan counterpart, William Ruto, for supporting Uganda in its economic progress when they allowed Uganda to pump oil through the Kenya oil pipeline and also opening shares of the 20.15% in the same sector. This economic partnership has saved Uganda from the corrupt middlemen who used to cheat Uganda when it came to importing oil for the operations of the country. Uganda used to pay for a liter of diesel at old price, $118, and now new price at $83. 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President Museveni said this has saved the country a lot of funds, before crediting the Kenyan Senator Cyrus Jirongo, who first opened this secret to President Museveni around 2019, and he immediately tasked the then Minister for Energy, Irene Muloni, until 2023, when the new minister linked up with Vito that operates refineries in different parts of the world and accepted bulk suppliers to Uganda. He said this as he exchanged thanksgiving messages for wishing him 82nd birthday by the Uganda Bazukulu he celebrated on the 15th of September 2026, adding that people within the East Africa community should mark the economic benefits of the community. He was, however, not happy with some Kenyan media people whom he accused of putting pili pili, red pepper, in his message while laying the foundation stone of the 320 million liters oil storage center at Buyala last week in Wakiso district. Hotel owners in the Bunyoro sub-region are still waiting for the 102 billion Uganda shillings in government funding promised to help upgrade their facilities ahead of the 2027 Africa Cup of Nations, AFCON. The funding was announced earlier this year as part of government efforts to improve accommodation facilities in Bunyoro, particularly Hoima, which is expected to host AFCON matches at the newly constructed Hoima City Stadium. However, Dr. Fred Kabagambe Kalisa, chairperson of the Bunyoro Hotel Owners Association, says the money has not yet been released, forcing several hotel owners to use their own resources to continue with the upgrade and construction works. Kalisa said the hoteliers cannot afford to wait because they have a tight deadline to complete the works by March 2027, test the facilities and have them ready to accommodate visitors expected for the Continental Tournament by May and June 2027. The hotel owners had initially asked government for 130 billion shillings in October 2025 to upgrade their facilities and prepare the region's hospitality industry for AFCON. The government subsequently announced a 102 billion shillings financing package structured primarily as a concessionary loan facility at an interest rate of 5%. done through the Uganda Development Bank under the proposed arrangement. 52 billion is earmarked for construction of a new 100-bed five-star hotel near Karalega International Airport and Hoima City. Another 30 billion is intended to upgrade existing hotels under BHOA, including improvements to rooms, gyms, and conference facilities, while 20 billion is set aside for other qualifying hospitality and leisure facilities across the sub-region. Hotels listed among those expected to benefit include Mika Eco Resort Hotel, Hoima Resort Hotel, Admara Hotel, Presidential Hotel, Urban Hotel, Karalega Resort Hotel, Hoima, and Karalega Resort Hotel, Masindi. The recruitment of staff for health center falls and district general hospitals could soon be taken away from district service commissions and placed under the health service commissions as the government moves to address concerns over staff efficiency and supervision. The Minister of Health says the proposed policy change is intended to improve accountability and service delivery by allowing health workers in the targeted facilities to be centrally recruited and managed. Dr. Richard Kabanda, Commissioner for Health Promotion at the Ministry of Health, said government is in advanced stages of revising the policy to empower the Health Service Commission to take over the recruitment and management of staff at health center falls and district general hospitals. Kabanda said the current arrangement where individual districts recruit health workers through their district service commissions had contributed to inefficiencies in some government health facilities. He said the Minister of Health performance assessment had found that some health workers become complacent when recruited and posted within their home districts. According to Kabanda, district service commissions tend to give preference to residents of their respective areas.

0: As in ICAR's chairman Daniel Malulu, who said the group would use its grassroots structures to mobilize support for PLU and communicate the concerns of people in Teso. General Kainerugaba, Gaba, who chairs PLU and serves as Chief of Defense Forces, had publicly declared his intention to contest for president in the 2031 general election. Malulu said Kazi ni Kazi, which he described as a foundation formed about 5 years ago, had resolved to establish a dedicated mobilization structure for PLU in Teso. He said the group would also develop what it called the Teso Agenda, a document identifying the sub-region's key development concerns and proposals to be presented to General Kainerugaba.
1: All believe that in supporting MK, then it means that the country will move forward. In the areas of Teso, there are issues that we believe that it needed to be addressed, because General MK believes in transformation, believes in ensuring that the people are given services, believes in fighting poverty, believes in fighting corruption, and we are going to come up with the Teso agenda that we shall present to MK.
0: Four Ugandan emerging artists have been recognized in the 2026 Tilga Art Prize Uganda edition, with the winners receiving a combined $11,000 in cash awards and a 3-month fully funded residency opportunity. Trevor Aloka emerged as the overall winner, receiving a $5,000 cash prize and a 3-month all expenses paid residency. Martin David Mutebi took second place and received $3,000, while Brogan Mwesigwa and Joshua Yigamulunji finished third and fourth, receiving $2,000 and $1,000 respectively. The winners were announced on September 20th of this year by the Tilga Foundation, a Los Angeles-based organization that identifies and supports emerging artists across Africa. Aloka is a multidisciplinary visual artist whose work explores time, memory, everyday experiences, and social systems. In foreign news, several of the rebel groups which have been fighting the Ethiopian authorities in different parts of the country have announced that they have formed an alliance to remove the government in Addis Ababa. The alliance brings together the Fana militia in Amhara, the Oromo Liberation Army, the Tigray People's Liberation Front, and four other smaller groupings in a coalition named Alliance for Survival. The seven groups accuse Prime Minister Abiy Ahmed's government of presiding over war, genocide, mass destruction, and utter poverty, claiming Ethiopia is at risk of disintegration. Federal authorities have not yet responded. Ethiopia has faced years of armed conflict in Oromia and Amhara, the most populous states in the country. There have also been renewed tensions in the northern Tigray region, where a 2-year civil war left hundreds of thousands dead and displaced millions. Today in history, on this day, 21st of September in 2013, Al-Shabaab militants launched a terrorist attack on the Westgate shopping center in Nairobi, which ended 3 days later and left more than 65 people dead, including Ghanaian poet and novelist Kofi Wono. That ends the news on Radio Sapiencia. I am Sunday Gloria Abwatch.
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6: Aha. Kakati awo dokita omwana ayagala okusoma medicine kazi medicine.
7: Medicine and surgery. Yes.
6: Medicine and surgery.
7: Bachelors.
6: Bachelors. Ina college.
7: First of all, we know we are enough for the course. Then obviously no bongo we know we are a cooperative. Cause to ina kwesi bakubere jenga ne chemistry nga
6: tobisobola.
7: Nga tobisobola. Yes. So we know kwa sciences bulungi. Then if you have the love, or you apply for bachelor's of medicine and bachelor's of surgery, HTTA MPCHB, you go to your medical school, miaka 5, nova yo nokola mwaka gumu, ogwa internship, ogwa bado yogerako, ogwa tusasurwa te tusasurwa. So wogumala, then you come out as.
6: Kambuze botagukola.
7: Botagukola, yes. You don't practice.
6: Here,
7: anyway, ideally, because what is about internship certificate? You could kill this or gain them field officially, no practicing a medicine. So, what is a certificate of internship?
6: Certificate of internship. So, you know, where I'm
7: Mpaka.
6: Bujibuza?
7: Ngo tadeko nebiyo kubera ngo renewing every after year. Because you have to keep
6: renewing. Hey, you keep renewing it?
7: Yes.
6: Wow, you ministry?
7: Tuina council, bajita Uganda American Dental Practitioners Council. That is the one responsible.
6: Oh.
7: Yes. Na ye, yo tujita annual practicing license.
6: Annual practicing license.
7: Yes.
6: Mm-hmm. Webali nyo doctor, webali de dalam. Ye doctor tukwa sibwe Rogers. Ngotino kuwa Kisubi Hospital. Omozada ulida. Na umuana dayo kusomeru. Nduza doctor biayo gede. Bimubu ulide. Wabaka titali iwo. Bimubu ulide nga omgenzo kumula banti. 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
3: pressure.
7: Then managing it is your na goal, it is lifestyle. You must change your lifestyle. We know reducing a kumunyo, ogogoria, tweet up snacks, processed foods, bitwagala, processed meat, sort of foods.
3: You know, processed meat.
7: Processed meat. 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
6: 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Yo so we have to also continue the more the regular checkups ngo or you visit the different facilities of the affair yetsubi. And I can also say we are on social media platforms. You need to follow us for continuous learning. You can follow us for continuous learning and look for information kwata kubulamu bw'abantu for different issues. Ku number ya WhatsApp is 0702 04 02 13, or you can follow us on WhatsApp tina WhatsApp channel ya Chisubi Hospital. Tuina still handle ya X wetu jiduma nyinga Twitter ya Chisubi Hospital. Still information is singa updates to stay kayo. Yes, ibingi byo sobolo yigirawo adivinu wafali active, or you can go visit our website www.chisubihospital.co.ug. 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Nze Dr. Rogers Twasibwe ava mu Chisubi Hospital obaba singa jebamanyi nga Chisubi Heart Center.
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3: A very good afternoon and welcome to the news on Radio Sapientia with me, Sanjay Gloria Aboch. The Governor Bank of Uganda, Dr. Michael Etingi Ego, has warned government against excessive domestic borrowing, saying it could drive up interest rates and constrain access to credit by the private sector. Appearing before Parliament's Committee on Budget, chaired by Honorable Garbi Olokumu, to present the Charter of Fiscal Responsibility for the 2026-27 to 2030-31 financial years, Etingi Ego said the domestic market can absorb government's planned borrowing of 12.7 trillion Uganda shillings. However, he cautioned government against borrowing beyond the projected level, noting that private sector credit grew by 16.1% by the end of June 2026. The committee chair, Gabriel Okumu, called on Parliament's Budget and National Economic Committees to closely scrutinize government borrowing and discourage excessive reliance on domestic financing. Etingi also called for a review of Uganda's fiscal debt berth, particularly for the 2026-27 financial year, saying the projections in the charter could become difficult to achieve if the debt base is inconsistent with current figures.
4: External shocks. We've had so many challenges. We had a situation where Russia invaded Ukraine and the external environment became so tight that even the borrowing costs suddenly became so prohibitive, right? And if we were to get an external financing, it came at much higher interest rates than we were anticipating. And then come in 2023, when the World Bank cut off new financing to Uganda as a result of some law EU parliamentarians passed, that affected the amount of new aid that was coming to Uganda. It actually reduced, but government expenditure did not, so you had to resort back to domestic financing, and that domestic financing had serious implications on the interest rate.
3: Ministry of Education has faulted a section of local government leaders for failure to institute district service commissions that are responsible for the recruitment of teachers at primary level. According to the ministry, teacher-to-pupil ratio should be 1:40 pupils, but apparently the ratio stands above 1:55 pupils, which affects the quality of service in most schools across districts. Speaking to press at the Uganda Media Center, the spokesperson of the ministry, Dr. Dennis Mujimba, explained that some district leaders are sleeping on the job, yet the District Service Commission is central in ensuring the quality of education for learners in schools. Mujimba says Ministry of Finance allocated funds to recruit teachers at primary level, but the money has been sent back to the Consolidated Fund due to failure of the District Service Commissions to execute their roles. The District Service Commission is set up by the District Executive Committee chaired by LC5 Chairperson, approved by Local Council, with final approval made by the National Public Service Commission before they officially assume office. Among the roles of the District Service Commission is to manage human resource, make appointments, promotions, and disciplinary control of government public service personnel. Meanwhile, Mujimba has appealed to leaders in districts, right from the parish to the district level, to monitor the operations of the schools, then waiting for the school inspector from the ministry to fight ghost pupils in various primary schools. The Parliamentary Appointments Committee has too diverted presidential nominees to the Public Service Commission and the Financial Intelligence Authority. The committee chaired by Speaker Jacob Obote both considered the nominees as part of the approval process for the two institutions. Among those nominated to the Public Service Commission are Vincent Siruma, proposed chairperson, and Jean Sanyum Paji, proposed deputy chairperson. Other nominees include Dr. Anthony Tabu Munyaho, Dr. Hanifa Namala Sengendo, Florence Mugonya Malinga, Dr. Opio Alex Achol, Kenneth Namboga Madete, Patrick Ngolobe, and Mauda Nora Mugisha, who have been proposed as members. Speaking to media shortly after the vetting, Siruma said the committee raised concerns over the effectiveness of district service commissions, corruption in public service recruitment, and the need for the commission to fully implement its constitutional mandate. Siruma says the commission will also seek to improve the time taken to conclude disciplinary cases involving public officers and strengthen its advisory role to the government.
5: Regarding permanent, many people who are in acting capacity, first of all, one of the things we're going to do is to interact with the different ministries and ask them to give us a report of the different people in acting capacity, just to establish whether they merit to be in those positions. And in the event that we find that some of them are do not merit being those positions, then we have no choice but to advertise those positions substantively such that they can be occupied by qualified people. Jobs in the public service are open to any eligible Ugandan, and that's exactly what we are going to do by making sure that all eligible or jobs that are available will be competed for publicly.
3: Meanwhile, the nominees now await the outcome of the parliamentary approval process. Opposition party, the Forum for Democratic Change, FDC, has called for an end to the use of criminal prosecution as a substitute to political competition, demand for justice and equal protection of all political players in Uganda. The concern follows last week's Patriotic League of Uganda protest at the Turkish embassy in Kololo, which saw police escorting the group with either tear gas or arrests, or as it's done to the opposition political groups. Addressing media at the party quarters in Najanankumbi offices, as the Deputy Secretary for Publicity, Publication and Documentation, Mulindwa Walid Lubega, said the right to demonstrate is exclusively enjoyed by only a certain group, especially those in yellow and their PLU cousins. Opposition, the People's Front for Freedom, has called on Justice Emmanuel Baguma to dismiss the treason case against Dr. Kizza Besigye and his co-accused, arguing that the prosecution has failed to present sufficient evidence to support the charges. Speaking at the party's weekly press conference at its headquarters along Katonga Road in Kampala, PFF Deputy Secretary General Harold Kaija said the cross-examination of the prosecution's first witness, Andrew Will and Elias Orlando, had not provided clear evidence that Dr. Besigye and his co-accused planned to kill President Museveni. Kaija described the case as politically motivated and alleged that President Museveni was using the trial to target what he called a major opposition political figure. Kaija calls for arrest of all security personnel who provided misleading information to the country.
6: Where the guns planted on Lutare, Orlando. It looks like it, my lord. So comrades, read that again. The Kenyan police put the gun in the room. The prosecution's own witness has said the pistols were planted and they were never Besigye's guns, as the general court marshal had put it. He further confessed that the entire operation was a sting operation by the chief security agents. His word, common in law. This is a common word in law enforcement that he used: fake identities, a fake company, fake associates, spy gadgets, power banks with cameras, watches with cameras, USB chargers that have cameras, necklaces.
3: Meanwhile, Chair

0: He's been here for over 40 years, either to assert his power as the president of this country or to let us know who is leading this country, how this country ought to be led, and the police should tell us under what circumstances in order to let them know that we have got to keep and to protect the freedom of Uganda.
1: Health news from the source.
2: The Uganda Health Service Commission has revealed that it has recruited close to 1,000 staff for various health sector positions for the year 2025-26. According to the Commission Permanent Secretary Katie Lamaro, the key areas of recruitment included digital transformation, capacity enhance, and technical support, marking the timely and efficient filling of vacant positions. Speaking at the ongoing two-day recruitment planning meeting for financial year 2026-27 in Bugolobi, Lamaro implored all responsible officers to ensure that those recruited are deployed effectively.
3: Institutional leadership should therefore ensure that recruited staff are appropriately deployed and helped to settle in well, inducted effectively to enable utilization and contribution to the services for which they are recruited. I therefore call upon executive directors and senior executive consultants, executive consultants, heads of human resource management, and all staff at health institutions to work as one team and to maintain a single and accurate current staffing position.
2: And for a news, a powerful typhoon, Dujuan, is battering Tokyo and is forecast to bring record rainfall. Watch live pictures from Japan by more than 1.9 million people across six prefectures are under evacuation orders, with 50,000 households without power. In Kanagawa, firefighters fear a woman has been buried alive after a landslide crushed the house, while a man in Chiba was taken to hospital after being trapped while working to clear debris. Some 300 flights have been cancelled and some train services suspended. Juan has sustained winds of 130 kilometers per hour and gusts of up to 194 kilometers per hour. The storm is the latest in the wave of storms in the Pacific, made more intense by this year's Super El Nino, which has warmed the ocean and fueled the formation of storms. That ends the news. I am Sunday Gloria Abuoch.
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2: This is an announcement. Holy Cross Family Ministries Uganda, together with the Office of the Pastoral Coordinator, Kampala Archdiocese, and Legion of Mary Uganda, invites all people of God to the Rosary Crusade on the 2nd and 3rd of October this year at Uganda Matters Pavilion, Namugongo. The theme is One Family, One Rosary, from Acts chapter 1, verse 14. The gates of the shrine will be opened on 2nd October 2026 at 3 p.m. and will close at 11 p.m. for all those who will participate in the vigil. We shall have Marian praises, confessions, talks, Holy Rosary, adoration, the Divine Mercy, and Mass during the vigil. The climax of the crusade will be on 3rd October, starting with Rosary procession at 8 a.m. and then Mass at 12 p.m. at Uganda Matters Shrine, Namugongo. Bring a friend and all your family members along as we begin this month of the Holy Rosary from the Holy Land of the Uganda Matters in Namugongo. May God bless you as you come. St. Francis Hospital in Zambia will hold their second edition Birth Injuries Camp from the 2nd to 6th of October 2026. Admission date will be 2nd of October, starting at 8 a.m. Screening of patients for the camp is ongoing at the Antenatal Clinic. On that day, the hospital will offer free medical services to the general public as a way of giving back to the community. Conditions to be worked on include vesicovaginal fistula, rectal vaginal

a fistula, perineal tears, pelvic organ prolapse. For more information, contact these numbers on 0784312339 or 0782898257. Lastly, 0703545317.

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9: He deploys the military against the citizens, those who oppose him. We ask you to support our demands for accountability for the crimes against humanity that he has committed and continues to commit against the people of Uganda. I thank you.
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10: But President Trump insists everybody loves his plan to take over the Gaza Strip, move Palestinians out, and rebuild it as a Riviera of the Middle East.
11: The U.S. will take over the Gaza Strip, and we will do a job with it, too. We'll own it and be responsible for dismantling all of the dangerous unexploded bombs and other weapons on the site.
8: The world today. Ensinga bwe yimiridde ubira butya Monday to Friday ensinga bwe yimiridde
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2: 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Yes, my lord. What?
17: 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Yes, my lord, we gwali.
2: I take it that whatever was in that room was already in that room, correct? Yes, my lord. What items did you find in the room?
17: Bintu chiye mwasanga mu room eno. What items did you find in the room? Yobajita cross examination. Yogera bye mwasanga mu room kwa baji batekera abakulu bano sobolo basula mu katego. Bichiye mwasanga mu room.
2: There was two loaded pistols, my lord.
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17: 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Those guns were put there to be planted on Etu. 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
2: 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So to have somebody arrested and taken to court, and then you say bizemu, you are really deceiving yourself.
3: Chicago. I don't think that they're criminals. Donald Trump is beginning mass deportations across the United States.
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3: External shocks. We've had so many challenges. We had a situation where Russia invaded Ukraine and the external environment became so tight that even the borrowing costs suddenly became so prohibitive, right? And if we were to get an external financing, it came at much higher interest rates than we anticipated. And then come in 2023, when the World Bank cut off new financing to Uganda as a result of some law EU parliamentarians passed, that affected the amount of new aid that was coming to Uganda. It actually reduced, but government expenditure did not, so you had to resort back to domestic financing, and that domestic financing had serious implication on the interest rate.
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7: 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I would therefore call upon executive directors and senior executive consultants, heads of human resource management, and all staff at health institutions to work as one team and to maintain a single and accurate current staffing position.
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That Christian communities should offer a relationship in which people feel welcomed, accompanied, valued, and responsible. 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
1: 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It is a specialized agency of the United Nations dedicated to promoting international cooperation in education, kisoka, science and culture. 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
1: And all that time, the Lord is good, and that is nature. Wow.
0: Yes, tuwakulisayo mu kitundu ky'okusinza n'okutendereza.
1: We welcome you back from the session of praise and worship.
0: Ate kati tuyingira ekitundu ekyokubiri eky'ekigambo.
1: And now we are entering the second session of the word.
0: Okukyebuulirirako.
1: To meditate on it.
0: Okukiwuliriza.
1: To listen to it.
0: N'okuzuula oba okumanya amakulu agali mu kigambo.
1: And to know the meaning that is in the word.
0: N'amaanyi agakikoleramu.
1: And also the power that works in it.
0: Kuba nnyini kigambo kye twebuulira.

0: listen to it.
1: Because
0: the words, the God speaks through the word.
1: We
0: hear many words
1: that
0: they tell us.
1: But
0: there is a word above the words that they tell us.
1: And
0: this word is the word of God.
1: It
0: opens our eyes.
1: It's
0: our salvation. And it is our life. It opens our eyes today for the spirit and the body.
1: It
0: opens our mind.
1: We
0: may the word create. May the word work.
1: May
0: the word deliver us. May the word give us life. May the word lift us. May the word bring us back. The word is medicine that heals. He sends his word into the earth and it heals. Heals it. So the word heals.
1: So the word heals.
0: He sends his word on the earth and it heals it. That's what he says, the Lord. So as we are in this time, don't be afraid. Don't lose hope. Because the one who called you, who created you, who sanctified you, he's around.
1: Our
0: Lord does not stop on feelings. Our God is not reigned by the way we feel. What joins us with God is our faith.
1: Because
0: our life is not a matter of sight, but of faith.
1: So the
0: one who is still young, who is crawling, he said, but I don't feel him. The Jews wanted to see him come in a powerful way, so when he came in a humble way, they said he's not the one.
1: So, chigambo tuchiulile, chikole, chisale, chiwonye, chiyunge, chijanjabe, chiyumuse.
0: So let us listen to the word so that it can heal, it can create, and it can join. Amen. And may it uproot and it let it
1: sow.
0: We've gone in Jeremiah chapter 33. We shall start from verse 3. We shall skip.
1: The fifth verse, and then we continue from verse 6 to verse 11. Amen.
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1: Katonda yeebale. Jeremiah chapter 33 verse 3 to 11. We are skipping 5. "Call to me and I will answer you. I will tell you wonderful and marvelous things that you know nothing about. I, the Lord, the God of Israel, say that the houses of Jerusalem and the royal palace of Judah will be torn down as a result of the siege and attack." Verse 6. "But I will heal this city and its people and restore them to health. I will show them abundant peace and security. I will make Judah and Israel prosperous, and I will rebuild them as they were before. I will purify them from the sins that they have committed against me, and I will forgive their sins and their rebellion. Jerusalem will be a source of joy, honor, and pride to me, and every nation in the world will fear and tremble when they hear about the good things that I do for the people of Jerusalem and about the prosperity that I bring to the city. The Lord said, people saying that this place is like a desert, that it has no people or animals living in it. And they are right. The towns of Judah and the streets of Jerusalem are empty. No people or animals live there. But in these places you will hear again the shouts of gladness and joy and the happy sounds of wedding feasts. You will hear people sing as they bring thank offerings to my temple. They will say, give thanks to the Lord Almighty, because he is good and his love is eternal. I will make this land as prosperous as it was before. I, the Lord, have spoken the word of God.
0: Thanks be to God. Amen, amen.
1: Amen.
0: Mukama mulungi.
1: The Lord is good.
0: Mukama agambye mpita.
1: The Lord has said, call unto me.
0: Baweddemu amaanyi n'essuubi.
1: Those who have lost hope.
0: Nga wayitaayita dda.
1: And you've already called.
0: Subira, subira,
1: you hoped already. You waited already. The Lord is telling you again, call to me. So our Lord listens. He cannot tell us to call to him when he doesn't listen. He cannot tell us to call upon him when he doesn't care. So you had lost the hope to pray. The Lord is saying again, call to me. He's telling you. You might have gone in despair like how we've had in Jerusalem. And the things you've passed through in life have put you down. They have finished you up. And you may find that they began attacking you when you are still a woman or man walking in God. So and you say, hey, like me, who is ever in prayer, who is serving you, and I'm attacked. And then you're just saying, what I do is only look at the Lord. We don't just look at the Lord, we call to God. I just look at God. You don't just look at God for him to do. Tell him what you want him to do for you. Tell him. Amina.
0: Wechimugambo. Neba nakula bango muleme teko mugamba. Neba gamba badati anyote mwenge. 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Na manyinti no ya Suzani.
1: Like how they told the mother of Samuel Anna that she was drunkard in the morning. And then she was like, this is not alcohol. This is not alcohol. You're getting it wrong. And you're also having me in a wrong perspective. I'm pouring out my heart to the Lord. When Anna poured out her heart to the Lord,
0: Uwanga, dala tota midega, okowola mukama, chosabye, achikuwe, alo, chumukolewa.
1: May the Lord give you that you're praying for in the Lord. Mukama
0: namuwa, yali amusaba, namugati lako nebidala.
1: So the Lord gave her what she was praying for and also added other things.
0: Katonda usaba ulira.
1: So when you pray to the Lord, he hears, he listens.
0: Katonda wafafayo.
1: And our Lord cares. Even though there are some situations which are not understandable, even if they pray, so also the devil is around. They are squeezing. So it can also happen when you're in prayer and it is squeezing you. So it is very easy for you to ask yourself, is really God hearing? Does he really care if he hears? Even if you sing, you feel it's not entering. So when also the devil is on you squeezing you, it's very easy for you to doubt. You may even find when they even fast. But even in the midst of the fast, the devil is on him. As we see Jesus from his fasting period, he didn't stop the devil from coming to tempt him. 40 days and 40 nights of prayer. And he was in the wilderness. He had separated himself from people. He he had gone there alone.
0: Tekamulumba nga atandika.
1: It did not come to him.
0: Yatandikira mu mojo nga juda amanyi na alumba. Nagenda mu ddungu.
1: They tell us.
0: Tekamulumba nga agenda.
1: The devil didn't attack Jesus when he was going.
0: Mudungu amanyi gamugwako yagenda yambadde. Katugamba yali mu ddungu moyo nakendera si bwe gwali.
1: And they don't tell us. Moyo yagenda mu ddungu
0: yasigala naye.
1: His power displaced.
0: Naye mukuvaayo.
1: But as he was coming out.
0: Wenzo gati kati omusajja bannange. Gwe yagenza ali moyo ngalinga mwatano kati moyo yali mu kikumi.
1: When you say if he entered with a spirit level at 50%, now they are at
0: 100%.
1: Because in first we are to rest
0: up with God.
1: So there is where the devil came in.
0: Kanjagala kula ganti ulumoso kubira ngoli musara. Otamba ne katonda. Akasajja ne kakusalako.
1: So I want to show you that you can be in prayer praying and the devil attacks you.
0: Neku nkomelera wekamusalirako. Yesu yalwana.
1: But even at the end, when the devil attacked Jesus, Jesus fought. The devil gave Jesus tests, and he was like, "Are you not hungry?"
0: I don't
1: know whether you've ever felt hungry.
0: Echi usala maso wa chikomando choliirao. 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And why this is said.
1: When you're hungry, so well hungry, anything after fast that passes through your eyes, even if it is a chapati, you eat. So all in all, the devil came to Jesus at his time of victory after the fast. When he was really hungry and he was thirsty.
0: Gamazima. 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Sibuli kusola maso ntio. Ogaya ogaya.
1: It was very easy for Jesus to turn that thing into bread. But he knew that not everything that passes through our eyes is for eating.
0: Sibuli chiribwa ntio ya.
1: Not everything that is eatable you eat.
0: Sibuli chiwoma ntio ino chiria.
1: Not everything that is sweet you're supposed to eat it.
0: Si, sebiyo kulia stand sa, siye chefu wabiyo, yo ino kulia.
1: The devil is not the chef of what you're supposed to eat.
0: Amina.
1: Amina.
0: So
1: why do I bring this?
0: I'm showing
1: you that even if you are in prayer, he can still attack you. But be strong. Be strong. Talk
0: warmly.
1: And he comes in the moment when you're about to get your options. And he brings in a byokusala o. Nagamba, you can do this. Why don't you try this? He gives you what resembles gold, yet it is not gold. It brings what looks like a blessing, yet it is not a blessing. He brings that which looks like honey, yet it is not honey. So it is up to you to be strong and to pick that which comes from the Lord. Not that resembles as if it is coming from God. So the Lord is saying, call to me.
0: And I will answer you. And I've always been telling you. I've always told you that the Bible says, call upon the name of the Lord and shall be saved. And my question is, how often do we call upon the name of the Lord?
1: Mirundi emekaje tukowole erinnya lya Yesu.
0: Mukowole n'abayambanga.
1: Call unto me, I will help you.
0: Abasinga tubera mukwe mulugunya.
1: Most of us,
0: mukulaga obutali bumativu ku Katonda.
1: We show our inconsistencies inconsistence to God.
0: Mukama, holy mwenkanya.
1: And we show God that he is not just.
0: Tewali badde gwe zabadde mu kisibo n'oleeta kino.
1: It cannot be you.
0: Tewali badde mukama zakuweereza bwenti n'ondeka n'embonaabona.
1: Me, who serves you like this, you leave me to suffer like this. It cannot be you, Lord. And you leave, they steal me. You leave, they do this. Let us stop blaming
0: Lord.
1: Because even in trouble, he can still do that which is mighty.
0: Back then,
1: they stole a minister's phone when he was ministering. And they even stole it in church. He's serving. The people he was serving are those who stole the phone. But I thank God because he did not
0: lose more.
1: And I thank God he did not abuse the Lord. But I don't think. So it was within 3 days he had gotten a new phone. So I thank God. So imagine if it was you. Would you come back in church to serve? And would you bring them back? Lord, you will not see me. The Lord has spoken about Jerusalem, his
0: city.
1: And he says that the city of the
0: Jews
1: and Israel. And that is which is going to happen to those nations. He knows them. And he has left them to happen.
0: Amen.
1: Amen.
0: Na ye kumbe mukama, ya ine teka teke mpya eri Yeruzalem.
1: But God had a new plan towards Jerusalem.
0: Na wangu wadenga ya leka. 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
1: Even if he let the devil to do a new plan.
0: Na ye katonda, ya ina plan yokuza one evi singo gungi. 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
1: So Lord had a more better plan. So ladies and gentlemen, it is true we've passed through many things which are not easy. That were full of tears, being stolen, losses, those that are scary. Yet we walk with the Lord, but in one way or another they come in.
0: Mukama era tugamba nti kitufu bibaddewo.
1: The Lord today is telling us, right, they have been there, but call to me.
0: Toko wa kumpita.
1: Don't get ahead of calling. Me, I will answer you.
0: Nja kuyitaba.
1: I will answer you.
0: Era nkulage ebikusike n'ebikisiddwa.
1: I show you that which is hidden.
0: Kyokka ne wakubadde byakubaawo bibaddewo byonna ebikaabya, ebiswaza, ebinakuwaza. 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
1: Even if all those things have happened, the ones that bring you to shame, that make you cry, even if it brings doubt to your mind.
0: Mukama agambye. 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
1: But I'll give this nation life and heal it.
0: N'olwekyo ng'otambudde mu. 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
1: So if you've walked in this world and storms have hit you left right, you've passed through many problems, and you feel you don't even have energy to go and pray in church, and you feel as if God is not there.
0: Eranga bw'okompeyalinga obusamize ne Katonda ngo olabanga obusamize obusingako.
1: And when you compare witchcraft with God, you see as if witchcraft is better.
0: Nempuiranga ayogera.
1: Because you say,
0: "Nize mukama ayogeroza ayogera."
1: You have waited for God to talk, but is he speaking? So, but they are the small gods speak to you.
0: Bajajabo, nabo, betala katonda abayambe omule mirembe, bwesibyeko.
1: They also need Jesus so that they can rest in peace.
0: Ekibalemesa okwebaka emirembe, babulamu Yesu basinkana.
1: What is making them not to kamo, rest in peace?
0: Okuba beerako. 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
1: So your aunties are telling you, we told you come.
0: Na kugamba tugende tusamireko. 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
1: I don't see
0: it. Waka.
1: And your aunties is telling you, I told you you should go and consult those small gods, but you refused. I told you should go back to your clan, ancestors.
0: Tata mutakuli bubi. 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
1: Your uncle.
0: Mkubiliza wabusamize. 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Maxi, tewazi laba.
1: We told you to go and kill in the graveyards, but you refused.
0: Baguwa,
1: so they give you simple things, meaning the ones of Jesus. In the word, the Lord is showing that he knew what was going to happen to Jerusalem. The 50th verse that we've skipped has even scary parts talking about the corpses in Jerusalem. So the person is wondering, in such a situation, where is God? So I know many people in many situations ask, where is God? In
0: death.
1: No job. Children are still home.
0: Rent bakubanja.
1: They are demanding you rent. Many things are taking money.
0: Musha inovala na kusomero. Mwini babali mu candidate class. Anna. Ne never what the nabu jibali katoka. Anna.
1: Even have
0: ye mukama aliwa.
1: And you're like, where is God? The more you call upon the Lord, the more things were
0: said.
1: So you see, where is God? So they can even ask you, the Lord that you sleep when you're praying to, where is he? He's also seeing you. He's waiting to see.
0: The person
1: them seeing is there, but when the situation worsens, they ask, where is Jesus?
0: Wait. Hmm? 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
1: So you lead worship and tell them Jesus is there, but you also wonder is there
0: mama wagumia abana tusabeka na jetu yamba yebikuwera tugatwala musaba tugenye osali dagala.
1: You the pumi
0: muda kusomero
1: protection, you're going at school, let us go to the witch doctor.
0: Nego abalaga anti Katonda jali,
1: but it is you showing them that God is there.
0: Oversetting the over tira wuchi akulabira kochi.
1: So which example are you giving them?
0: Amen. So mukama wano atulaga Jerusalem
1: so it shows us that even the city was destroyed, there was a reason. But God,
0: just one, you know, the following verse.
1: And he says, but I will give this nation life and I heal it.
0: So, kama akusubiza, dimuko wola, mukumunywererako, ayagala, era aine nteka teka, era akuzamu obulamu, era akuwonya.
1: So the Lord is promising that things are happening, but the Lord is restoring you again. So those who are looking at the past, and you cling on the past, it stops you from moving forward. That you've passed through, which is very hard. So the Lord is saying the season was not to be there for a long time, and it has stopped. Remove your thought from the things of the old, the ones you've cried to, poverty, sickness has attacked you, debts have become debts. You've not really understood them very well. And you say, I've never seen such a year. And you say, I don't understand the last month. All the time, I don't understand it. Sometimes you're not even taking some calls. You're saying, leave me, I have enough problems. So you've let go of some friends. Because they expected you to be a very strong old woman or man. You're even fearing to approach them because if they see you, they wonder. Even if the devil has squeezed you and showed you that your God is like, is not available, the person who would be built and the devil's
0: put you down.
1: So when you tell them that God is there, they say, now you see the person saying Jesus is there. He's very sick. He does not even still have the shock. We told you. We told you to come and rectify your spirits. You refuse. We told you our ancestors are very tough. They don't joke. So you're also there saying, should I go?
0: Togenda.
1: Don't go.
0: Togenda.
1: Don't go.
0: Togenda kuongela kono na kono. Yekatonda wadaina plani yukuza wabi vile kodala.
1: You just destroy the situation and God who wanted to restore you again will leave you.
0: Mumikono jawa karudaya. Mumikono jawa nyasi.
1: And he will leave the city. Don't try it. Don't try to go there. The devil is a thief. And his main job, kill, steal, and destroy. So if he stole, you're giving him a permission to kill. Many people have run mad, those who are doing witchcraft. They have done many weird things. They showed a video. They showed a clip. People came in our village and and they slaughtered a goat. If it was someone doing a rebellion,
0: that junction, cross junction.
1: How can they disgrace that road? Where the head passes? No one touched them. It took more than 7 minutes.
0: tewalimu wa polisi ya gama antibalondole wa kuwate kubanga hati wakutenu wajia kujia chukole jemina kuwila wafumbira wa nemele mkubwa wakati hati wakutia kwa muna
1: no police even looked for them
0: kati ya chiswaza nyo
1: so that is very disgracing
0: mwaka nanesi yange
1: for
0: so
1: the...
0: which type of God do we talk about by the way there was that question in Uganda for God which God maybe the God they refer to is a God with small g
1: Osawo katonda gwe boogerako iyo katonda neka simoloji
0: kubanga ogamba kulwaka tuna nesi yange we're not defending a motel
1: because if you say for God and my country you have to defend that motel
0: okulagira nti wali kwanda kutusinza omulamu
1: omukulu to show that there is a Lord that is raised with a life is
0: freedom of worship man eyo chiri contrary ku moto ya fe freedom of worship worshiping what
1: you cannot leave that such a thing to happen ngamba nti waliwe betu lyo kusinza
0: freedom of worshiping mulimu sacrifice neza abantu batandikira ku mbuzi ebigwera ku bantu
1: their sacrifices does it even involve humans
0: if worship will not attempt murder
1: if freedom of worship
0: is freedom
1: is involving murder okuta kati eliyo dembe
0: oje mukubo ekube kuru wempita kale baba tebafwa baitawo ne batafanga bali mu digotanya kale nze wempita oli salide mu musayi opakinge muli wakati ononya kola kabenje abo tubanonye tubakwate tubavunane
1: let us look for such kind of people
0: chikontana ne moto yegwanga kulwa katonda nze ndoza nno ndikanda kobogera nga moto yegwanga ye katonda omukulu
1: because what they did is contrary to our motto. Me, I think that God we talk about in our motto is the mighty God. So if they let them leave, they'll go in another place and do such. So they even build a shrine. Auntie, there is a bear to the oxen.
0: Amen. Chovola ba ebintu ebimu kama bila kani biguwa ukatanyiza kubanga wale abantu weba ni basamira oluwana mu kubo.
1: So that's why sometimes God leaves certain things to happen. So if God leaves danger to come to us,
0: olobusamize kubanga kati eyo kiraga nti watu badina kitwakoze na fetu wakira.
1: So if we didn't do anything, it shows that we are also in support of it. No one came out to say that let us look for those people.
0: Chokawe baya atawagira ayambale kala je nyufu. Ya bakubanga ali mu kuone eyo. 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Ne point enkulu erinti.
1: So the main point is
0: kugwanga lya.
1: What brings curses on our nation?
0: Wali rwanye kubanga ino ine gwanga. Tumanyira tukiriza ati lichi ya Katonda.
1: We should fight because we believe our nation fears the God, the mighty God, the life God. So if you see such people doing those things and you leave them, you bring anger to the Lord because God is there. It's not just words.
0: If
1: God is there, we know that He's alive.
0: We can avoid, let us avoid.
1: What is in our power?
0: We avoid by the grace of God and the power of God.
1: That we don't have control over. Let us pray for the grace of God. But it is in our control to refuse people to do such stupid things.
0: Amen. Ebyo byayitawo wali a Yerusalemu okubanga mukama ajireka ne balumba Yerusalemu ne bajikuba.
1: That let Jerusalem forget to leave it.
0: Naba ino obuyinza okubanga bagaana oba kati ng'ekyabaddewo okisiza okubeerawo tebaafaayo.
1: Because even now the people who had the control to stop those people who were doing evil didn't do it.
0: Freedom is not free for those who are in Christ.
1: Freedom is not free. See, I wear it.
0: Edembe si ya namadara
1: mwabali mkristo.
0: Walu yotayina kola yobyo ino kola. Therefore, Edembe mbali mu Kristo, dembe ngokola Katonda kyayagala.
1: So freedom in those who are in Christ is freedom when you do what the Lord wants.
0: Freedom is only free in the will of God. Ekiri wabweru wa Katonda kyayagala, tekiri kyali freedom.
1: That which is outside what God wants, not
0: freedom.
1: There is no freedom that is
0: freedom.
1: When others are inflicted, it is freedom when everyone is in freedom. It does not favor some people and others,
0: no. Abantu bakolere baagala.
1: So if we leave God,
0: tugendera mu what we call social sin.
1: There is what we call social sin.
0: Echo, oboli awo kiyigirizibwa ko nnyo, tuina kye bayita original ne personal sin.
1: You may find personal, they don't teach it so openly.
0: Emoto sin. Mind musomesa bakati kisimu.
1: Antikati.
0: Amen.
1: Amen.
0: Akati. Mulimu buli fresh tambula nayo. Kakati, social sin yeriwa.
1: So what is social sin?
0: Inzo watayigiziwa konyo.
1: You may find they don't teach about it so much. But in reality, you see it exists. It's one person doing a sin. And because of the anger of God, even those who didn't do it, you suffer.
0: Amen.
1: Amina. It can happen. I can give you an example. So one person can attack one nation. One person. And that person. And will bring the nation. That attacked nation will attack the person who had come and the nation. So it would have been in our mindset that the person who has done a crime should pay.
0: Amen. Don't listen to me and do follow my commandments. Conditions that are put for you. I destroy you, good and bad, you know, the same way. Or alike.
1: Deuteronomy. Batu gamba. If you don't listen to
0: me,
1: and you don't do what I want, I will destroy you, all of you, good and the bad. But it was one person who brought the issue.
0: Amen.
1: Amen.
0: Echo, social sin, kubanga. Ebichivamu, bikosana ataliyo.
1: That is a social sin because the outcomes even affect the person who did know anything.
0: Yemuganti omuntu oyomugabana omusayi.
1: It is not saying that you share blood, they are your relatives, you know?
0: See what she did? Not like that. To again, there is a gamble, Oliya, because now it's handy to worry them.
1: So let us be careful to say that it is that person who did it that can also take you in.
0: Now it's good to worry them, Sebo Banya, but away, Ibarra.
1: Don't underlook it. It can also take you in and eat you.
0: Mukama, wagama tikatinzize kujawo chino na kusanga nganawe chikutwalira.
1: So when the Lord says,
0: "I've
1: come to remove these," and you find that you're also taken among them.
0: Amen.
1: Amen.
0: So
1: let us be careful. And also stop just watching when things are happening. Let us not only look and laugh. You can even get them and work them some sticks.
0: Yeah. So, Jack Gendo Someyo. Wabu mbaga ya mdetronome, ya kini ndo sumeke yo mtogu wa asatu.
1: Chapter 30.
0: Ya soma yo kupakuru nyiri. Ole kuminisatu. Paka
1: kukuru
0: kumine. Verse 13. Paka
1: kule up to verse
0: 20.
1: You see what I've been telling you.
0: We, unatuna kugamba kali. Ochako ze, nawe uandika.